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Kick It. 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Just like you.

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Let the hypnotic rhythms carry you through the summer heat. 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By Inside Reason, Never Had a Chance. 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
0: 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Sounds so good.

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Let the hypnotic rhythms take over. 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
0: 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Nightfall beats. 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

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But the beat goes on. 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
1: 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I love it.
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1: 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I love it.
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It is a beautiful Tuesday morning for some electro swing on La Mix Radio. 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

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What I said. 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

waking up with the summer sun and a fresh beat. It is Tuesday morning and we are keeping the energy high with a blend of deep house and electro. 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

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Keep it locked for more deep house and electro swing on La Mix Radio. 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

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Keep it locked for more deep house and electro swing on La Mix Radio. 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Nina Zeitlin. 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

soaking up the golden Tuesday sun with some smooth deep house and electro swing. 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

A warm Tuesday afternoon spent with the perfect blend of deep house and electro swing. 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

0: 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Keep it locked for more deep house and electro swing. 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

soaking up the warm Tuesday sun with some smooth, deep house, keeping your afternoon bright and breezy. 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Nina Zeitlin. Is that too much to ask feet? Nina Zeitlin. 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

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From Paul Locke, Night Into Day. 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

soaking up the warm Tuesday sun with some smooth deep house and electro swing. 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

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With Housenick, we got the fire. 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

soaking up the warm Tuesday sun with some smooth deep house and electro swing. 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

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I've been left in the dark, standing cold in the night. And all of this time, I've been eating your life. Nature Blooms. The beat continues. 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

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Are you ready tonight? As the sun goes down, the beat stays up. 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
1: 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Let it take you there, baby. I'm loving this.
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0: 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Oh, it's a, this is so good. That's the sound of Love Mix Radio. 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

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Energetic music. 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

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Upbeat tracks. 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

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Notes that swing like blossoms. From Andriy Kravtsov, Leave Me Alone. 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
1: 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That's the sound of La Mix Radio. I love it.
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Sounds so good.

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But the beat goes on. 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Summer Rhythm. 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
1: 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That's La Mix Radio. Let it take you there, baby. I'm loving this.
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We let the hypnotic rhythms take over. Keep drifting with the sound of La Mix Radio. 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
0: 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Anytime, any place, just house. 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
1: 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Let it take you there, baby. I'm loving this.
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